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And this week, the Councillor for City Ward and Chair of Community Arts, Councillor Vicky Howard, joins us with her weekly Brisbane City Council update. With the latest update from Multicultural Australia, we have Chief Development Officer Jason Olson. We have best-selling author Chantelle Miller, and she shares her latest release, The Fair Share and Rebalancing the Mental Load at Home. And Professor Connie Catalaris looks at the new PBS release of Andenbury. Plus, we have time for a few tracks from the 4EB Multicultural Music Library. And this week, we're going to have a French flavour with a few selections from Babette Lulu. And this one is Sympathique.

0: We're crossing over to the Council for City Ward and Chair of Community Arts, the amazing Councillor Vicky Howard. Good afternoon, Councillor. How are you?
1: Oh, good afternoon, Irene. I'm extremely well following a lovely Easter, and the weather has been absolutely beautiful. So I hope everyone around Brisbane had a wonderful Easter and were able to get out and enjoy our beautiful city.
0: Oh, and especially in our beautiful parks that are looking absolutely amazing at the moment. So it was great that there was no rain, just a few little showers. So what was top on your list for Easter this past week?
1: Well, there was a fantastic event in City Hall that was with all the brass bands from around the country, from West Australia all the way through to Northern Queensland. And they had an amazing time. They also had a bit of a march through King George Square with 14 of their bands. And that was special. And I popped along on Friday night just to sort of hear some of the bands that were competing. And it was really lovely, Irene. And what a great thing that is for our city to host such an event where we can bring talented people from across the nation to Brisbane.
0: And what an absolutely wonderful opportunity for those young people who don't get to see that sort of thing as well. We generally only see those sort of things when we've got a parade through the city, which, coming up, I guess we've got Anzac Day, so maybe we'll get an opportunity to see some different bands playing then during the march.
1: I think we will, and of course, we also have our wonderful bands in the park, and they have some fantastic bands that perform right across Brisbane, mostly on a weekend because they're community bands. So it's people who for the love of music form a band, a community band. So they're also really extra special. And of course, Irene, we're right in the heart of school holidays. So we're very blessed in Brisbane to have more than 400 free and affordable events right across the city. And I know that Roma Street Parkland was extra special on the weekend, because not only were they celebrating the Mad Hatter's Tea Party, but it was also their 25th anniversary. So It was a big event at Roma Street Parkland. And Roma Street Parkland is still hosting Playtopia for the school holidays. So, again, we're very fortunate that from the 15th to the 17th of April, from 9 a.m. to 1 p.m, there will be some amazing things happening at Roma Street Parkland. So I think all of those parents and carers that are looking for something to do during the school holidays, Roma Street Parkland sounds a fantastic opportunity. And of course, you can get there on your 50-cent bus or ferry or train.
0: Oh, yes, and they ran all through the holidays, I know, because I have the bus runs past my house and they still kept on running. So, you know, in some places they cut the services right back when they're a big public holiday, but no, Brisbane City Council did not do that. We've kept it right up. And that Playtopia, that's all like hands-on experience for creating things.
1: Absolutely. There are so many activities for the children to enjoy. And of course, the setting is perfect because they can go for a wander through the park, and of course the gardens are looking amazing, and there's a lovely little restaurant there that you can pop in to have a cup of coffee, it's a great opportunity, I think, to get the children out and about in the school holidays.
0: Now, Councillor, I was just having a look. We're talking about the Roma Street Gardens, but our beautiful Botanic Gardens, the auditorium at Mount Cutha, I believe they've got a plant and floral fair happening there as well.
1: Yes, this weekend from Friday through to Saturday, there's the Plant and Floral Fair for the Queensland Council of Garden Clubs. Now, I've attended one of these in the past, Irene, and it's just amazing. I don't have much of a green thumb at all. In fact, I think I'm reduced to growing succulents on my balcony, but it's wonderful to get out and to talk to people who really know how to look after their plants, and it's a very popular event. And of course, it's got floral art and homegrown vegetables and herbs. So there's hundreds of plants for sale direct from the growers. And I think that would be a great opportunity for people to come along to. So it's a very low price of $5 for adults, and children under 14 are free. And that starts from 10 a.m. to 3:30 p.m. on both Friday and Saturday, the 10th and 11th of April. And of course, it's at the Botanic Gardens Auditorium. So what a great opportunity to get out and maybe sort of put a few more plants into your garden and know how to look after them.
0: Well, Councillor, around my area, people have actually taken over the footpath as well to grow vegetables. So I guess if you don't know too much about gardening, that would be the best place to go to learn a little bit more of how to expand your garden out onto the footpath area.
1: I think it would be a fantastic opportunity for people to learn a little bit more about how plants grow and where they're best placed to be growing.
0: Now, Councillor, I also noticed that this Sunday we have an ANZAC Stories from Gallipoli.
1: Yes, Stories from Gallipoli is an annual event, but this is this Sunday, the 12th of April, from 10:30 to 11:30, and it's at ANZAC Square. So there's the ANZAC Square Memorial Galleries, and you can visit them most days of the week. And this is a great opportunity to have someone talk to you about some of the stories from the Gallipoli campaign. And there's a couple of very wonderful stories, including Constance Keyes, who was one of the first four Queensland nurses to go to Egypt in September 1914. And she spent 5 years nursing wounded soldiers there. Abel Seaman John Harrison Wheat as a submariner, and that was sunk in April 1915. Henry George and Alexander Foote were three brothers who fought at Gallipoli, with two killed in action during the campaign. And there's stories from support staff to highlight the humanitarian struggles of the conflict. So it's always wonderful, I think, Irene, when you have people who know these stories so well and can share them with others, because Gallipoli is one of those things that we never want to forget, and we also really want to share with our young people. And so what a great opportunity for a family to pop along. It's all free, and it's on this Sunday, the 12th of April, from 10:30 to 11:30 at ANZAC Square.
0: And I didn't even know. I believe there's it says there's double brass doors located beneath the Shrine of Remembrance. I didn't know anything about that gallery area there. It's very seems to be secluded.
1: Well, it's a little bit of a hidden secret, but it's a wonderful opportunity, of course, for people to have a look. These galleries have only been there a couple of years, and they were put together when ANZAC Square was renovated, and they there was a lot of work that was done with the state government and the RSL. All contributed to this wonderful gallery. So it really is a great opportunity to explore something that people might not know about. And I think that's what your program is all about, Irene, is letting people know about these little hidden gems.
0: It certainly is. And, of course, we have lots of things happening within our city. I believe we have the City Hall concerts happening on Tuesday.
1: We certainly do. And this week there's a touch of the Irish, because it's the Blarney Stone. And it's a wonderful four musicians bringing Celtic tradition, Aussie charm and sing-along favourites to life. And this performance is Auslan interpreted, and that's always a special treat when we can have the Auslan people there. And, of course, Irene, those Lord Mayor's City Hall concerts are on every Tuesday at 12 o'clock at the beautiful Brisbane City Hall Auditorium. And we really enjoy bringing something a bit different to everyone, and this week it'll be the Blarney Stone.
0: Well, sounds interesting. Very, very interesting. A lot of Blarney going on that day. Okay.
1: And if you have enough of Blarney, well, then on Sunday, back in the auditorium, bands in Park are going to have their Timeless Classics. And that's a wonderful performance with the Amadeus Orchestra performing vibrant classics. And that's from 2 to 3 p.m. on Sunday, the 12th of April. And Irene, I understand these are very popular, that we've had people lined up outside into King George Square, but they're on this Sunday the 12th of April from 2 to 3pm. And I understand you can also purchase a small afternoon tea, which is available. So it's a wonderful opportunity to get along for a free Bands in the Park event in the wonderful Brisbane City Hall.
0: Wow. And then, of course, on a Wednesday, we can go and see Gathering. Now, it looks like it's going to be a very, very interesting one this week.
1: Yes, I'm not very good at sort of doing any sort of craft work, but apparently Kiara is going to be able to tell us how to weave. And she is going to be weaving practice that's been passed down through her mother. So working with raffia and traditional lamandra grass. Her work includes baskets, art and jewellery. So doesn't that sound exciting? And it always fascinates me how they can make earrings and necklaces from wonderful just pieces of grass. So it'll be a great event. And Kiara Harrigan is the presenter. And of course, Irene, we just love our Gathering, which is on every Wednesday in the Queen Street Mall on the stage there between February and November, every week on Wednesday at 12 noon. So we love that people can come along and learn something about our First Nations history, and what a great way to do that in the heart of our city. And of course, once you've listened to Kiara, you can wander up the street to the Brisbane City Markets and perhaps buy some fruit and veggies and to get some wonderful things from the food stalls that are there. But not only that, they also have craft stalls that are available there as well. So again, wonderful opportunity to spend a Wednesday in the city.
0: Now, have you got any special messages from the Lord Mayor this week?
1: Well, I think the Lord Mayor is very keen for everyone to enjoy the school holidays, and that's why he's very, very kindly made sure that we've had lots of free and affordable events right across Brisbane. So if people are looking for something to do, they might want to pop into the Museum of Brisbane and maybe go on the Clock Tower tour. And of course, that's free. And of course, places like the Museum, the Museum of Brisbane, Powerhouse, all of those wonderful places that we have around Brisbane, it's a great place to explore during the holidays, Irene.
0: It certainly is, especially if you want to pop onto one of our amazing city cats and take a trip up and down the river and maybe stop off at South Bank on the way.
1: Or even the metro, which is another great way to get around the city.
0: It certainly is. Now, Councillor, any last-minute messages? I know we're taking up a valuable time that you usually, because of the long weekend, you've got a heap of work there in your office.
1: There's a few emails to catch up on after 4 days away, but no, it's a great opportunity, Irene. I mean, the weather is just magnificent, and I think it's a bit of a slower pace at the moment with school not being happening. So it's a really great opportunity for families to spend time together, to get out into one of our beautiful parks. We've got more than 2,000 across the city, and really just enjoy some of those free and affordable events that Lord Mayor Schrinner has made available for families.
0: Well, Councillor, once again, I want to thank you so very much for taking time out of your day to speak with us and bring us up to date with what's happening in this amazing city of Brisbane. Can we look forward to talking to you again next week?
1: Absolutely, Irene. It's always a pleasure.
0: Thank you so very much.
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0: Welcome to our program today. We have Jason Olson, and he's the Chief Development Officer at Multicultural Australia. So welcome to the program. Thank you for coming back to us.
1: Thanks, Irene. Lovely to be here again.
0: Well, we'd like to do a bit of a catch-up. I think we had a bit of a break because there's been so many viruses and things going around. What have you got that's interesting that's been happening with Multicultural Australia in the past month?
1: Sure. Well, Irene, I thought we'd talk today around two things. I won't spend a lot of time in the first one, but I do just want to take the time to acknowledge what's going on in the world. Certainly not to talk about the politics because, you know, there's a whole range of views on that. But just to say that, you know, when we first sort of heard about what was happening in Iran a couple of weeks ago, you know, it went from sadness to exhilaration to despair to sadness. And I went to an event, you know, at Queen Street, up at Radcliffe Place a couple of weeks ago. It was a Saturday, and it was like an event in three parts. There was this, you know, mourning of family members lost, etc., you know, over the time and from targeted attacks, both internally and from outside Iran. And then there was this, you know, there was this galvanizing of the community around what it faced ahead. And then there was this massive celebration that, you know, that they felt like they'd been released from, you know, from a dictatorship, although we know that that's not necessarily how it's played out. But it goes to show a couple of things. It goes to show, firstly, how fast this is changing. But also, secondly, what resilience the wonderful Iranian community has in Brisbane. They just find ways to navigate their way through. And, you know, I've got Iranian staff members in my team who have lost the ability to communicate with their family. And I just can't even imagine what that would feel like to not be able to pick up the phone, to have all communication cut with those you love and who you can't check on and see how they're going. So I just want to acknowledge that situation, obviously emerging and ever changing, and you know, potentially other, you know, Gulf state or, you know, countries might become involved inadvertently, etc., and be impacted. But certainly, the Iranian community is in my heart at the moment.
0: And they've got a very positive outlook anyway. So, you know, wonderful for them to be able to actually celebrate what they celebrate, and we're just so lucky in this country to be accepting as we are.
1: Oh, look, absolutely. You know, in that event that I described in Queen Street, obviously there was the Iranian community that went there to sort of come together and sort of support each other and celebrate and all of the mixed emotions that come with what's happening. But there was this general wrapping around of community members who weren't from the Iranian community. You could see them walking past and joining in, or just at least curiously watching on, and certainly not in judgment, but in support. And I think that's reflective of the, you know, of the state that we are in Queensland and in Brisbane, the city.
0: Yeah, I'm just so proud to be a Brisbaneite.
1: Me too, Irene.
0: Okay, now crossing over to something else. What else have we got happening on your sector there?
1: Well, it's probably a little bit of a change of speed, but you and I are neighbours now.
0: Yes.
1: I'm so excited to share that from the 1st of March, Multicultural Australia became the venue manager of Queensland Multicultural Centre. And, you know, it's our intent to continue and grow on the legacy and the work that VMAC did while they were there. I want to note as well that the VMAC is still, we still have a great relationship with VMAC, and they'll be doing things from QMC from time to time. But the funders decided, or the building owners decided, it was just for time for a change. And we're very, very, very excited to be part of that change. And when we proposed or bid for the work, one of the things that we really tried to focus on was this sense of community and building community out from that space. I think it's important that, we see that this is an opportunity for those from emerging and other culturally diverse communities to see that space as one that they're very welcome in and that they should feel part of. And so our job is to make that happen. And, there's obviously a whole range of spaces up there, and you probably know the space almost better than me. But certainly, there's meeting spaces and there's performing spaces and everything in between. But, we'd love for the community to see themselves in it and to access it and hire it and be part of it, both from just that hiring perspective, but also the development of storytelling, etc. So, in the next little while, we've got some things that are about to happen that are happening now. So we're developing a new brand, so that it doesn't leave when when we leave. So if we ever get if somebody else comes in to look at to steward this that wonderful center, but we're going to rebrand the center as QMC, not BMAC, and that's going to be the heart of the brand. And yeah, we're very much looking forward to that. And we've got a few ideas around what we can do from a programming arts perspective. And we're engaging with some really influential and important people around Brisbane. But certainly, if any of your viewers have some ideas or what have you about what that space should look and feel like, we're very, very happy to receive that. And if you pass that on to me, Irene, we're very, very interested in what that sense is from the community. But very excited, very excited.
0: Well, we're very excited too to see you moving in. We haven't actually connected because you've been so busy moving in that we haven't had a chance to have a chat yet. But is Nati still there?
1: Nati is still there. Yes, Nati is still there, welcoming Australia. I think there are, is it the Italian Chamber of Commerce is still there. So there's still all of their tenants are still there. That doesn't change. The place is still very much open for business and hasn't changed in that sense, in terms of being able to be hired and utilized as a community asset. What will change over time is just how we think about, how we bring community into that space and how we use the space to create community voice, which I think is a really important piece. The other thing as well, Irene, and we're just exploring this, there's a wonderful car park that is attached to QMC that sits underneath the Story Bridge there. And we just think this is the, we think it may have been done once or twice in the past. And I'm really interested in utilizing that space for community to come in and do, I'd love to do like an ethnic food market that's there every second, once a month or every second week.
0: You're
1: And
0: speaking our
1: it
0: language
1: isn't.
0: now. Don't give
1: There
0: away
1: you
0: too many
1: go.
0: secrets because
1: No, no,
0: that's
1: no.
0: also on our radar as well. So that looks like we're going to have a lot of collaboration going together there. So I'm really excited about that. We've had festivals there before, but
1: Have
0: the
1: you?
0: one thing that
1: Great.
0: we have a problem with down in Kangaroo Point is the parking. So very good that we've got the ferry just a 5 minute walk away. We've got a bus that stops right down outside. I don't know, near the hotel, I think it stays there. So
1: Yes. Yes.
0: access is really, really good. You're just across the river from the other hive of activity, but we can create our own hive of activity there, which will mean we might have to increase the ferry services. We'll have so much happening. So
1: We'll make it a demand-driven piece of infrastructure build. And I think the other thing as well, Irene, is you mentioned over the river, like that new bridge that sort of, gets in over it near the Stanford there, and Stilts restaurant into the botanical gardens. It has been a boon for people needing to access one side or the other. It's such a great little walk. And we're thinking that, if we can create some space and opportunities for communities to come together, that footbridge will be utilized as well, not just for us, but also all the other businesses that are down there, as well as 4EB and all the community things that I hope we get to do together.
0: Well, it's exciting things that are happening on Kangaroo Point. It's always been exciting ever since, well, you're talking about the rebranding. You have a look and see some of the history that you need to include that in the branding as well. There are so many stories that belong to Yungaburra and that piece of land where QMC is now purchased, where it sits there. There are so many stories. So are you going to be able to have facilitate little meetings where we can come together and share stories like that?
1: Yeah, look, I think a story, you know, like a yarning circle of sorts, or a storytelling piece where everyone comes together and shares their experience of being in that community is a really important piece. You probably know Nihad from QMC. I have heard his story, you know, where, you know, he was part of QMC and the work of bringing community together when it was over in the old space. You know, so talking about what Yungaba used to be in terms of where, you know, as a place where migrants used to come first when they landed in Brisbane, very important part of our history. Like we just love that there feels like this full circle where an organization that has the humanitarian settlement program for welcoming arrivals is in a space that used to that was built to welcome arrivals. And one interesting about the actual place, Irene, that I think is just a, you know, part of the uniqueness of the story that is QMC and what have you, is that I don't know if you're aware, but the building has, as you enter the front, it has a really unique sort of U shape just before just to the left of where the door entries are. And when I asked during the process of tendering, etc., why the building was such an unusual shape, they said there was this beautiful heritage listed tree or listed tree, and the architect said we just cannot take this tree down. So they built this beautiful building around it, made sure they preserved the tree, and then 2 months after they built the building, the tree died.
0: A tree
1: So
0: died.
1: now there's a palm tree. So now there's a palm tree. So I just
0: I have been part of that story since when Nihad
1: have
0: first
1: you?
0: came in. He had two young children. They were riding their scooters around there. So I've been there from way, way back, like the 1989, 90s. So
1: Wow,
0: I've
1: wow.
0: been part of that story as well. So there's a lot that you can, and Nihad lived in a quarters that was accommodation for newly arrived, and then they took it down. So a lot of history there. I'm looking forward to our partnership. It sounds really exciting.
1: Me too, me too.

0: projects that are on at the moment that you'd like to tell us about, or are we going to wait until next month for that?
1: Let's wait till next month, but certainly, you know, I feel like we always talk about this. It's either coming or it's going or it's in the middle of, and that's Luminous. We'll start to talk about that soon because, you know, the planning takes a fair bit of time. But I'd also love to use the opportunity to sort of work with community this year a little bit more about how that comes together. So we might talk about what opportunities might sit there. And to be honest with you, a lot of the work around that we've been focusing on is really getting ourselves sorted and into QMC. So such a worthwhile piece of work, and yeah, it's exciting.
0: Sounds amazing, and I'm looking forward to it. Now you've got a brand new space for creating your lanterns before Luminous.
1: This is true. This is true. We always run short on space, and that theatre space is just majestic. So very much looking forward to utilising that space when it's not being used for performances, of course.
0: Well, Jason, I want to thank you so very much for taking time to chat with us today. Okay, and we'll catch up with you again next month.
1: Sounds great, Irene. Thank you so much for your time.
0: Thank you. 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

0: We also know that this heavy load can have negative long-term effects on our mental health and well-being. According to best-selling author Chantal Miller, it's time to share the load. Chantal has a global following for her best practice home organizing and cleaning tips, and the name of her latest book is The Fair Share. She's joining us today to help us see how we can share the load. So welcome to the program, Chantal. How are you today?
1: Hi, thanks for having me. Yes, I'm good.
0: So I believe you've just had a successful launch of your latest book, The Fair Share.
1: I have, yeah. It's very exciting.
0: Well, can you tell us what The Fair Share is all about?
1: Yes, so The Fair Share is a four-week program kind of designed to address not only what needs to be done in the household, but how those responsibilities are shared. Because as we know, often with the dynamics of a household, it can often fall all on one person. And this is about kind of sharing that load, not only with your partner, but with your kids as well. Just really balancing that within the home.
0: Well, it sounds like a perfect time to start right now because it's school holidays mostly around Australia. So if we manage to get your book, we'll be able to work on it from there. So tell us a little bit about why you created this book.
1: Yeah, definitely. So between kind of juggling work and home life and social life and exercise and family responsibilities, the mental bandwidth is more stretched than ever. And for me, it was just overwhelming. Like I constantly had this kind of mental podcast in my head of, you know, when's the kid's next dentist appointment? When do we need to book in the dog at the vet? When do we need to rotate the wardrobes? And it was just nonstop. And it really becomes so overwhelming. And so the first step that I did was having that conversation with my husband and having the terminology for it as well, like being able to have that conversation and knowing the terms like mental load and invisible load, because it sometimes is so difficult to communicate it because often so much of it is invisible, but it really can lead to so much burnout. So, having that right terminology is so important. And what worked for us was this four-week journey to rebalance the mental load in our household. And that really is what the book is about. It kind of fleshes out that four-week journey and puts together a bit of a plan to help other people be able to rebalance that mental load within their home.
0: Well, it sounds very interesting. How did you find the time to actually put it all together, considering your big, heavy load that you've had?
1: That was a challenge, but I knew the book needed to be out in the world. So honestly, I was writing at night. So I'd kind of put the kids to sleep at around 8 p.m. And then I wrote, it took me about a year or just over a year to write the book. But it was really at night times in any kind of downtime that I had. But it truly is a labor of love. So I really did enjoy writing it.
0: So would you recommend that as like a good wedding present gift?
1: Yeah, definitely. So it's written with couples and families in mind, and there are different case studies in there acknowledging that every household's different. So not every household will look exactly the same as mine. So there's a different range of household dynamics that have applied this method throughout the book. And one of the case studies is a couple who've just moved in together and are newlyweds. So it would make a really great wedding gift.
0: And what about single people?
1: Yeah, so often with single people, like it's a bit harder to share the load around the household when there's one of you, but there's so many tips and tricks within the book to make cleaning that little bit easier and that little bit more calming as well so that it doesn't get overwhelming. So things like a clean in 15, which is doing 15-minute tidies throughout the week instead of letting it all pile up in the weekend and it become overwhelming on a Sunday where you're like, you just want to procrastinate it because you do not want to, you know, touch this massive pile of work. So breaking it down into smaller kind of chunks makes that a lot easier.
0: So do you, like for me, I just have a system where when I have a shower, I squeegee the shower down at the same time as when I do the dishes, I make sure I wash them and I dry them and put them all away. Is that sort of practice in your book as well?
1: Definitely. I speak a lot about habit stacking in the book as well. So if there is a task that you really hate doing, so say scrubbing the shower, linking that to something that's really enjoyable within your week. So if you've got, say, a hair mask on and you're kind of waiting 15 minutes for the hair mask to kind of penetrate the hair within the shower, use that time to clean your shower at the same time. So you might be in the shower and you have kind of a dish wand filled with dish soap and you can kind of give it a quick wipe down, and then you're kind of using any downtime you have to kind of tick off those tasks that otherwise you might procrastinate doing.
0: Yeah, I just like when not leaving the washing out for 2 days, you know, bring it in, and as you bring it in, you fold it up as you take it off the line. Are there hints like that?
1: Yes, definitely. And then it would even be, you know, when you're folding the washing, putting on your favorite TV show and doing that at the same time. So linking those things that we really, you know, procrastinate doing with things that we really love doing as well.
0: Well, whereabouts can we purchase your book?
1: So The Fair Share is available at all good bookstores and Big W as well.
0: Well, Chantel, I want to thank you so very much for joining us today and giving us a few hints on how we can share that load and make life a little bit easier. And you have another book as well?
1: I do. I have my first book was called The Dream Clean. That's still available online and at all good bookstores as well. And that's all of my DIY recipes and eco-friendly cleaners for around the home.
0: Wow, I think that's the one I need to get first, is to find out all those little cleaning tips and how to make things easier, and then we can share the load. Chantel, thank you so very much for joining us today.
1: Thanks for having me.
0: And we've been speaking with Chantel Miller, Australia's favourite home organising expert and best-selling author of The Dream Clean and The Fair Share.

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1: Breakthrough: Australian discovered hereditary angioedema therapy now available on the PBS. As CSL's first monoclonal antibody discovered and developed in-house by CSL scientists, Andemary will be available on the Pharmaceutical Benefits Scheme from the 1st of April 2026. Andemary is a once-monthly treatment targeting activated factor 12 to prevent recurrent attacks of unpredictable swelling in people living with hereditary angioedema. The launch of Andemary expands CSL's HAE franchise and underscores the company's commitment to delivering innovative medicine to the HAE community. And joining us in the studio, we have Professor Connie Katilaris. She's a professor of immunology and allergy. Professor Connie Katilaris, AM, is a professor of immunology and allergy at the University of Sydney and head of department and senior staff specialist at Campbelltown Hospital in New South Wales. She is also a private allergist at Allergy and Immunology Services in Westmead. Professor Katilaris has made substantial contributions to the fields of allergy and clinical immunology, Australian Society of Clinical Immunology and Allergy, which is the ASCIA, and International Allergy Immunology Organisations. She is a past president of the Australian Society of Clinical Immunology and Allergy, an immediate past president of the Asian Pacific Association for Allergiology, Asthma and Clinical Immunology, and she has held executive positions on the World Allergy Organization Board. Professor Connie has a special clinical interest in all aspects of allergic diseases in children and adults, and her research interests include aerobiological surveys, latex allergy, drug allergy, food allergy, and clinical trials in ocular disorders, allergic rhinoconjunctivitis, asthma, and hereditary angioedema. So welcome to the program, Professor Connie.
2: Thank you. It's a pleasure.
1: Well, we're very happy to have you here with us today. So could you tell us, what is hereditary angioedema?
2: Hereditary angioedema, or HAE, is a rare and potentially life-threatening genetic disorder that causes sudden and recurrent attacks of severe swelling in various parts of the body. It can cause severe abdominal pain, but most concerningly, it can cause swelling in the throat and the larynx, cutting off the airway.
1: And what are the challenges faced by people living with hereditary angioedema?
2: Hereditary angioedema causes random swellings for no apparent reason, mostly. So living with the threat of an attack and the pain and interruption to life that that causes leads to high degrees of anxiety and depression. Also, there's the ever-present danger of the possibility of an attack affecting the upper airway and breathing and threatening life. For those in the right age group, the threat and possibility of passing it on to one's children is an ever-present worry. We have good therapy for managing acute attacks now. We also have good therapy for prophylaxis or prevention of attacks, but it's not that easy to access.
1: Professor, can you tell us, what is Andemary and where was it discovered?
2: Andemary was discovered and developed in Australia by scientists at the global CSL-based research site in Melbourne. Now, Andemary, or garadacimab, is a monoclonal antibody treatment for the prevention of hereditary angioedema attacks. It works by blocking a protein called factor 12A, and that prevents the overproduction of bradykinin that results in HAE swelling attacks.
1: So can you tell us why new PBS listings for HAE treatment are important?
2: Now, while we have effective prophylactic therapy already available in this country, this particular treatment is another option for patients with HAE. It offers particularly a choice for those who struggle with frequent injections of other treatments or who do not have full control on their present therapy.
1: And what is the impact of listing families?
2: You know, living with hereditary angioedema affects not only the person with the condition, but also family members and carers, because if an attack occurs, they need to take time off from work or study to assist in various ways or to take their loved one to hospital for acute treatment. So to have HAE under control is a huge relief for them as well as for the person with the condition.
1: Professor, thank you so very much for joining us today to tell us of this new listing on the PBS of Andenbury, a product developed and manufactured here in Australia.
2: Thank you for your interest.
1: And we've been speaking with Professor Connie Katalirius, AM. She's a Professor of Immunology and Allergy at the University of Sydney and Head of Department and Senior Staff Specialist at Campbelltown Hospital in New South Wales. And that now brings us to the close of this week's Women's Profile program. A big thank you to our guest today, and thank you to you, our listener, for joining us. I'm Irene Bolden-Tavatabu, and I look forward to your company again next week at the same time, Fridays at noon on Community Radio 4EB. 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You could win one of the amazing prizes. And closing the program today with another track from Babiette Lulu, and this is Guilty. And if you'd like to listen to the program again, please visit the 4EB website for programs on demand and select Women's Profile. All programs are available for up to 7 weeks.

0: This is Rima from Radio 4EP, and this is Music Masala, a spicy blend of music and life. I'm joined today by Saba Ensemble. Here with me in the radio, there's Ali Kiai, Umid Rahimi, Tammy Jaffari, and Mahkam Gambari. Thank you very much for joining me.
1: Thanks for having us.
0: So let's start by talking about Saba Ensemble. How would you like the ensemble to be introduced?
2: Saba Ensemble was established in October 2017. I got invited to the group by Masood, who is the leader of the group. So some of the members have been playing for a long time and professionally, but it's kind of a mix of like some professional and non-professional musicians, which is amazing. It's given us a really good opportunity to be there and to learn from other musicians. So we started practicing once a week, and then after a few months, we had our first concert. It was a fundraiser for Kermanshah earthquake, and that was a really good experience because it was a charity event, and also like for me, it was amazing because that was my first official playing on a stage. And then, yeah, we kept practicing. We didn't stop. So basically every single week we get together and practice. And lately we had another performance at Woodford Folk Festival. That was another amazing experience. So
0: we'll be talking about Woodford shortly. But for now, tell me about the nature of your music and what musical instruments do you use?
3: We are about 12 members, and we have three vocals, santu player, oud player, and ney, tar, what else, guys? And oud, yeah. And percussion, Persian percussion.
2: So we mainly play Iranian traditional and like some classical music.
3: Classical and folk music.
2: And also recently we've been practicing some original songs written, like produced and written by Omid and Masood. We are proud that we are playing original songs now.
0: And before that, what was the content on what did you sing about?
2: It was basically like traditional Iranian music, which... a lot of those songs and musics were from, I would say, like maybe 60, 50 years ago.
3: That's right, yeah.
2: When we had a really good time in Iran in terms of music and musicians, there wasn't as much challenge at the time. So we had a really good, I can say, history of music back then. So we've been just singing and practicing those songs.
0: And when you sing a song that has been there for about 60 or 70 years, would you add some kind of like modernity in it, or we just stick to the traditional track?
3: Most of the time it's traditional, and it's a mixture of classical music and poetry, the old poetry. We sometimes rearrange some part of the songs, but most of the time we use the original song from that time. Yeah, most of the Persian poetry is about human virtues, about human soul and love.
0: Now we are going to play Nagmi Hey Jan Faza.
3: Yeah, Nagmi Hey Jan Faza is one of our original song that Masood made that song, and it's from Rumi poems. And the song is on Isfahan mode, is one of our Persian modes. We have 12 different modes in Persian classical music. So this is Isfahan. We call it Isfahan mode. And it's is a new technique in songwriting, because it's kind of music, like a music and singing free style on the music. It's a kind of moderating song. It wasn't common in previous time.
0: We'll have a listen to the song and come back.
3: Thank you.
2: Thanks.

0: So, Ali, tell me, what does this song mean?
1: Well, actually, it was written something like 700 years ago, so you can see that it's a bit mystical. But the thing is that still these days, you can find a lot of young people who are still into that. It's, you know, you can have your own interpretation. Everyone can have their own. It's kind of spiritual, but some people, you know, look at it as something like, you know, a romantic thing, and that is kind of romance for them. So it depends on your interpretation and the point of view that you have. We've been recently interested in that kind of poem because I think that one of our members of the band is kind of inspired by this poet, and then he decided, you know, to have more of his poems into our music. Yeah, so that's the story.

0: This is Rima from Radio 4EP, and this is Music Masala, a spicy blend of music and life. I'm joined today by Saba Ensemble. Tell me, how was the learning experience for you, especially that you have professional and non-professional musicians in this band? How was this learning experience relating to you?
1: I don't know what happened. I just told them, a couple of years ago, I just learned how to play ney. And, you know, right after that, these guys said to me, why don't you come and play with us? And I said, no, I can't. No, I'm not good at that. And they said, no. We're not professionals. Just come and we will lead you. Like Maccom sometimes. She just called and said that, okay, you can come to my home tonight and we can go through some of the songs. And that's it.
0: And Maccom, what musical instrument do you play?
2: I play tar. It's a string instrument. It's a very traditional instrument. Well, they say it's the mother of instruments in Iran. Actually, the reason I picked tar as my instrument was that when I was 18, I met a girl. She was my sister's roommate. She was studying Bachelor of Music at the time. And one night, we were just sitting there, and she started playing, and I listened to it, and like immediately I told myself, this is it, I'm going to learn this instrument. But yeah, so I just started learning tar when I was 18, like on and off. Then when I immigrated to Australia, but I just didn't take it that seriously. It was just a hobby for me until I joined this group. And it's been like over a year that I'm doing it more seriously. I spend more time practicing.
0: And we'll just go for a song now, La Ubali.

0: back, let's talk about Laubali. What does Laubali mean?
1: I think Laubali means doesn't care about things, carefree person.
2: Why did you choose to sing this song? What's the message behind it?
3: The meaning is a little... It means carefree, but in a different way.
4: In a positive way, we can say. So it's kind of being laid back and carefree, not being irresponsible. It means that having the responsibilities, but at the same time, do not take things seriously, and do not, you know, sometimes in life, every one of us, you know, we make a mountain out of a molehill. You know, the message is that, you know, just let it go. You know, just let it go. So that means the whole song would be like that.
1: I think it's about more focusing on the beloved one. So in the one line, he explained that the eyes is for seeing your love. It's just for that, and don't care about the other things.
2: So let's talk about your musical instrument. What's your musical instrument that you used during the recording of this song?
1: I'm a Persian singer and Persian percussion player in the group, in the sub ensemble.

0: This is Rima from Radio 4EP, and this is Music Masala, a spicy blend of music and life. I'm joined today by Saba Ensemble. Let's talk about your Woodford experience.
1: Yeah, I've been in Australia for 3 years now almost, and I can say that that was the highlight of all this time. Yeah, it was really good experience. To be honest, you know, I just went there to stay only for a few hours just to do the gig, and after that I wanted to come back to Brisbane. So I didn't have a sleeping bag, I didn't have a towel, I had nothing with me, just myself and my instruments. That's it. But we got there, I loved it. And I think that everyone, all of us, we were in our elements and we were really enjoying our time. And the audience, that was extraordinary, because we had people different ages, different backgrounds. And I could not believe, because when I was a kid, you know, when I was in my early teens, I was always interested in traditional music, and my friends always laughed at me because that was kind of, they said that our grandparents would listen to that kind of music because folk music is not everyone's taste. And I could see some young people, foreigners, dancing while we were, you know, doing our gig. So they were really enjoying, and there were some other people. I remember that the place was kind of packed with people.
0: Mm-hmm. It was.
1: And yes, and people stayed there for 30 minutes, which was all our gig, and they really enjoyed. So I think that, yeah, that was extraordinary.
2: Yeah, actually the good thing about playing in Australia is that we are finding our audiences. Back home, the trend is, it's in a way that like new generations are not really into traditional and classical music. So they listen more to pop music and other types of music, like fusion and stuff. But because it's a totally new music for Australian people, like foreigner audiences, they really enjoy it. And when we see they enjoy it, we get inspired and motivated to practice more.
3: Yeah, and especially the Persian freestyle is very interesting for Australian audiences. Yeah, because it's not rhythmic, and it's just free and improvising singing. And it has some special technique to chant, like canary or nightingale, and it's really special.
0: Was that the biggest concert you've had here in Australia?
1: For me, definitely it was, because that was the second gig that I was doing here. The first one was in Brisbane. That was for a charity, and it was not a big thing. But this one was huge, huge. And before that, I was really stressed, and I was not sure if I was able to perform, you know, well. But yeah, it was really good, and we had a very good gig.
2: The whole atmosphere is in a way that, when you get there, you don't feel stressed out anymore. So people are chilled out and pretty relaxed.
1: Back, yeah.
2: So we're just looking forward to our next performance at Woodford, hopefully next year.
0: Speaking of audience, tell me, who are your audience? Who do you sing for?
1: I think that, you know, we had people from every walk of life, young, old, kids. And we had people from different backgrounds and different countries. Yeah, and I think that, you know, music is something that once you're infatuated with music, doesn't matter what your language is, your gender, your race, you know, because music is kind of the language understood by everyone. Yeah, so I think that everyone can enjoy our music.
3: Yeah, I think Persian classical music is very colorful. And because they use different instruments, musical instruments, and different type of singing. So our audience, as Alice mentioned, that would be the other cultures that are interested in music, actually.
0: Now we'll talk about the last song, Bazichye Ayam.
1: Yeah.
3: Bazichye Ayam, yeah, actually I wrote this song. When I arrived in Australia about 12 years ago, or 14 years ago, I was very alone, and I was looking for some Persian people who are involved in music, or some musicians. And one of my friends introduced me to a person. So we went together and worked together, and I involved in the Persian poetry nights on that time, and we we had performances over there on the event. And I've heard a poem from one of our contemporary poets who is still alive, and it was really inspired me. And I was just singing to myself this poem all of the time. And from that time, I decided to wrote this song. And when I involved in Saba Ensemble, I talked to Masoud, and I said I arranged and I made a song, and we talked together and rearranged it again, and we wrote this song together.
0: Is there a particular message you're trying to convey from this song?
3: Yeah, it's nowadays, because the human rights is very low, and nobody cares about the human rights. One of the lines says that we are the sacrificed, the people are sacrificed in this dirty world at the moment. So Bazice Ayyam, it means the people and the human rights is bored, and this world is playing with that and don't care and doesn't care about the human rights.
0: We'll go now and have a listen to this song, and thank you, Omid, Tammy, Ali and Mahkam, for your time and for being part of this project. Thank you very much.

0: 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Music of the World with Gary Havrillay.
1: On this week's edition of Continental Drift, we are being guided by the stars. Big expanses, open spaces, light and darkness, music inspired by the sky and stars.

That's a tune called Under the Stars. It's from an album called Second Sight, which is a bit weird because it's the third in a trilogy of albums from the pipe and low whistle master Fraser Fifield. With him, guitarist Graham Stephen and bassist Eli Alfif from Beirut. Let's continue to be guided by the stars, and our next song is called Oh, Watch the Stars, and it comes from Moira Smiley. She's an independent American singer, composer, lyricist, and musician born in New Haven, Vermont. She's been influenced by folk styles, shape note singing, classical song, and jazz. Not only that, she's a multi-instrumentalist as well, playing banjo, accordion, piano, and body percussion. This is Moira Smiley's album called The Rhizome Project.

0: A piece there called Morning Star. It's from Hungarian musician and sound artist Karoly Cserepes, who on that brilliant 2023 album reworks large chunks of ethnographic archival recordings with other music genres by augmenting them with sampling and his own performances. And the original recordings come from a collection of Transylvanian folk music from research at Sultan Kalos. So Karoly Cserepes' album is called Pink, Shades of Love. And before that we heard Oh, Watch the Stars from the American singer Moira Smiley from her album The Rhizome Project from 2024.
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0: Continuing with the theme of sky and stars, we're going to hear now from Jivan Gasparyan from Armenia, who died in mid-2021, aged 92, and he played the duduk, the traditional oboe of Armenia, which is mostly played in pairs, one providing a continuous drone. As a professor of music, Jivan Gasparyan passed on his skills and musical wisdom to many of his students over the years, and he came to our attention outside Armenia through his collaborations with Michael Brook, Sting and Peter Gabriel. And he's quoted as saying about the instrument he plays, "In its tiny holes bears the cry of Armenia's bitter past." On this album called Black Rock, Michael Brook plays infinite guitar, bass and keyboards, as well as producing the record. And there's also multi-instrumentalist and engineer Richard Evans and Jason Lewis on the drums. This is Fallen Star.

0: That piece is called Shelter Our Sky, and it's by Mark and Mariska Marcik, who are two members of the Canadian Balkan punk party band called Lemon Bucket Orchestra. And they're recording there under the name Balaclava Blues, responding to the Ukrainian war with that rather angry album called Let Me Out. And before that, the piece Fallen Star from the Armenian duduk player Jivan Gasparian and Canadian producer and multi-instrumentalist Michael Brook from the 1998 album Black Rock. Our next piece is called From Earth to Sky, De la Tierra al Cielo, and it's from the Melbourne-based Australian-born flamenco guitarist Valentino.
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0: Thank you so much. Toda raba. Thank you, Europe. I love you.
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0: السهر مسكن ظهر من الأرض وشمي يا زين
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Yo. So listen up. Right now you're tuning to The Yard on 4EB in Brisbane, Australia. We have the latest and the best in reggae music. And right now you're tuning to the big man, Selector Basmati. Booyaka, booyaka, booyaka.

And welcome everyone to Reggae Music here on The Yard. That's the name of the program. Your presenter, that's me. My name is Baz Mardy. You're tuned to Reggae Music here on Radio 4EB. 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You can link me up, say hello, shout-outs, whatever you want, really, on the studio text line. That is 0482 090 981, and the studio talk line for talking directly is 3240 868607 is the area code. So what we've got up to on the show, whole bunch of new stuff coming up later in the show. New Kuma Fire, new Capleton, new Protege, new Atana, whole heap of bunch of new stuff. But right now, in the first bit of the show, we're just going through the classics, the vintage stuff of yesteryear. And that includes that first tune. And of course, it's a well-known tune, reworked in his own way by Mr. Freddie McGregor. That tune was first written in the year 1929 by Jose Marti, a poet out of Cuba. And it's a translation that Guantanamera is a translation from the Spanish meaning woman of Guantanamo. Released in 1984 on his Across the Border LP on the Big Ship label. And Mr. Freddie McGregor was the producer of that tune. Yeah, Guantanamera, Freddie McGregor's own version of that classic tune from Cuba. Anyway, let's get into some music. Stay with me, please. We've got good reggae music coming up from start till done here. This is the Maytones. The tune is called Love and Reggae. You're not wrong there.

The Melodians there with a tune called A Day Seems Too Long off their 1970 LP Rivers of Babylon on Beverly's Records. Leslie Kong and Warwick Lynn production. Then on the Jaguar imprint before that, Tommy Cowan production, the Jamaicans, a tune called Black Girl, a single they put out in 1972. And then first tune, the Maytones, Lovin' Reggae is the name of the tune. And we love reggae here on the Yard with your selector here, Baz Marty, broadcasting on Radio 4EB 98.1 FM, Brisbane, Australia, or on the website 4eb.org.au. That tune was released in 1969 on GG Records, Alvin GG Wranglin production. Studio text line is 0482 090 981 if you want to get your message to the show and get it shouted out as well. Okay, let's get into some more music now. This is going back to the year 1982. The artist is called Floyd Lloyd. The tune is called Sentence.

hailing out of Manchester in the UK. That is Harlem Spirit, and the name is tune is Sign for Peace. That's off their Sust LP from 1986 on the Fusion label, also out of Manchester in the UK, Harlem Spirit production as well. Before that, staying in the UK, out of the London, UK, Black Slate, a tune called Brutality, off their Black Slate LP, self-titled, from 1985 on Sierra Records, also out of London, UK, another band production from Black Slate as well. First tune, Floyd Lloyd, a tune called Sentence, off his LP from 1982, Better to Laugh Than to Cry, and that's on Vista Sounds Record Label, a Lloyd Selvright production. You're tuned to The Yard here, broadcasting out of Brisbane, Australia, on Radio 4EB 98.1 FM. My name is Baz Mardy. People also tuned in on the website 4eb.org.au, internationally and out of state as well. Link up on the studio text line 0482 090 981. Shout out to Greg Wise there on that studio text line. Wicked Selector. That's all he says. Anyway, get onto the text line if you need to, want to send a shout out, what have you. Moving into some local stuff now. Going down to Melbourne Town. This is a combination from Melbourne producer Kong alongside Scientist out of the Jamaican producer. This is a tune called Ambush at High Noon, Yellow King's Last Stand.

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Sunny Coast, Rude Boys there, coming out of the Sunny Coast, surprisingly. A tune called Dance Hall that was put out in year 2024, independent production. Then out of Sydney, The Strides, a tune called Better to Love, off their debut album from 2009, The Strides, on Earshift Records. Then combination tune with Eschatology, artist out of Adelaide, First Nations artist out of Adelaide, linking up with Katunga Jr., hailing out of Alice Springs, but originally from Tanzania, but now calls Alice Springs home. One Above and Below, a new tune from them, independent production. And then on the Holiday Maker record label out of Melbourne, we've got Scientist and Kong. That's the producer Scientist out of Melbourne with the artist Kong out of Melbourne with the Jamaican mixer producer Scientist. That's off an album from 2025 called Scientist Dubs Kong to Free the Yellow King and Save the Swamp. And the tune was Ambush at High Noon, Yellow King's Last Stand. You're tuned to The Yard. It is Radio 4EB. Frequency is 98.1 FM. My name is Baz Mardy. And you can also tune in on the web, 4eb.org.au. And I'll go through quickly The Yard Reggae Music Gig Guide. And I might go to that. A gig that's actually featuring two of those artists that I just played. That's The Strides and the Sunny Coast Rude Boys. That's an event, a big event, a free event, in fact, on Saturday the 30th of May, Reggae by the River, all starting at 3 o'clock in the afternoon. Check this lineup out. You got Subtribe out of Sydney, The Strides out of Sydney, Sunny Coast Rude Boys, Karoopa Reach out of Brisbane, Blackbird Hum out of Sydney. And it's all happening at the Distillery Road Markets, Distillery Road in Eagleby, and it is all free. Reggae by the River. I went to the one last year. It was a great event. Now, back to some more immediate things. If you're looking for reggae music, you can get to a show tomorrow night, Saturday the 16th of May. If you like those earlier tunes I played in the show from the Maytones, Melodians, etc., all sort of late 1960s, early 1970s, early reggae and rocksteady, this one's for you. That event, Reggae Got Soul, is at 11 Bridges in Peel Street in South Brisbane. And then Saturday the 23rd of May at the Nunda Hotel in Sandgate Road, we've got Roaring Line, that's Brisbane's very own tribute band to Bob Marley. This is a big one happening the same day. You can even get along to both because this is a late afternoon, early evening thing. Sunday the 24th of May, you can get along to Yard Caribbean Festival. It's a Caribbean cookout and music. So there's been a sequence of these going on for the last few months, last 6 months. They started to go, 6 months ago. Dancehall, reggae, soca, comba, shouts of music, 3 p.m. to 8 p.m. It's at Food Connect, which is the corner of Commerce Street and Textile Crescent in Salisbury. And don't forget, I'm telling people, don't have any lunch when you go to this one. Enjoy the music and enjoy the food. This is really captures Caribbean styles, Caribbean community, Caribbean culture and music. So this is the sort of thing, if you're in the Cayman Islands, if you're in Jamaica, if you're in St. Kitts, anywhere in the Caribbean, this is the sort of thing you're going to experience. So get along to it. Also on Saturday the 30th May, Roaring Lion are back again. They're playing at the Koala Tavern in Moreton Bay Road in Kapalabar. Anyway, let's get back into the music. This is a new tune off a new album from Runkus. The tune is called Sure as the Sun.

You're back with your selector, Baz Marty, here on The Yard, Radio 4EB 98.1 FM, Brisbane, Australia. You know it. Also on the web, 4eb.org.au. Thanks so much for tuning in. New tune there from Nesbeth called Lawless World on Forever Music Productions. Before that, going back to 2018 on the Love Train Rhythm, K Music with a tune called Chatty Mouth on Nebulous Records, then on Notice Productions. A really old tune there, 2011 on the Heart and Soul Rhythm, Straight From My Heart from Jar Cure. And then at the top of that bracket, fresh new tune from Runkus featuring Sean Paul off his new album Supernova. And that is a tune called Sure as the Sun on Easy Star Records out of New York City. This is Capleton, brand new tune from him as well, Red Again.

0: You're a nice grandson.
1: Happy birthday to your son as well.
0: Happy birthday, OJ. We're going to live to see many, many more years. And to take care of grandma when she gets older.

Another new tune of Protégé's new album, The Art of Acceptance, on Indignation Collective, his own label, In Your Corner, was the name of the tune. And then a new single from Bushmen, haven't heard from Bushmen for a while. Children of the Sun is the name of the tune on Leone Records. Another new tune before that on Dubshot record label out of New York City. New tune from Kumar Fire, ex-singer from Raging Fire, called 5,000 Acres. Shout out to all the herbalists out there. First tune, new tune from Capleton, King Shango, the Fireman, Red Again. That's off his forthcoming album. I think it's coming out next month. Been ages since a new full-length Capleton album's come out. It's going to be called Heights of Fire. That's on Evidence Music out of Geneva in Switzerland. This is The Yard. This is your selector, Baz Marty, broadcasting reggae music out of Radio 4EB, 98.1 FM locally in Brisbane, Australia, and on the web, 4eb.org.au. Hope you're liking the tunes. Thanks so much for tuning in. This is Var and the 18th Parallel. The tune is called Let Thy Kingdom Come.

Multicultural Queensland Award nominations are closing soon. Recognise the efforts of everyday Queenslanders working to make our state shine. Whether they volunteer their time and talent, work to support multicultural communities, or have dedicated their life to shaping a more connected, cohesive Queensland. Nominate a local legend today at www.qld.gov.au/MQA. Don't delay, you only have until Sunday, 17th of May 2026 to submit a nominee.

another new tune from her new album, Woman. That's Hempress Sativa, featuring Tikkun Jafarkroy out of Abidjan in the Ivory Coast. Rastaman Achant on the La Tempesta dub label out of Pordenone in Italy. Before that, another new album from Atana. The album is called The Ganja Collection. Have a look at the titles of that album. I think you'll get what they're on about there. That's on her own Free Mind Music label. And the tune is Sweet Marijuana. Shout out to all the herbalists again there. The Lolle out of Oldenburg in Germany. A tune called Back to Black. Before that, new tune from Boomrush Productions, also out of Oldenburg in Germany. And that's a cover version of Amy Winehouse's 2006 tune. And the first tune, hailing out of Geneva and Switzerland, is Var and the 18th Parallel. The 18th Parallel is the studio backing band of Fruits Records, and that's a tune called Let Thy Kingdom Come. That's on the All Fruits Ripe album, as I said, on Fruits Records, also located in Geneva in Switzerland. This is good reggae music with your selector, Baz Marty, here on The Yard. This is Raspenko. The tune is called This Time Round.

0: combination tune there from Dub Hunters and Reggio Emilia in Italy, linking up with vocalist Ranking Fox, a Zimbabwean artist based in the London, UK. The tune is called The Effects of Colonialism. Yeah, for real. That is a new single on the Dub Hunters record label, also based in Reggio Emilia in Italy. Tune before that, Shashamene from Hermano Jr. out of Spain, and that's on the new Cuentos Etiopes rhythm on Vincent Spear Music out of Valencia in Spain. That translates to Ethiopian stories in English. And the first tune from Raz Penko, this time round, going back to the Time and Tide rhythm from 2018, on Grizzly Productions out of Milan in Italy. Just about out of here. You've been tuned to The Yard with your selector Baz Marty here on Radio 4EB 98.1 FM. Thanks for tuning in. I think I'll go back to Jamaica with this last tune. It was released in the year 1993 on Fashion Record labels. The name of the artist is Cuddy Ranks. The tune is called Limb by Limb. Thanks for tuning in. See you next week. Respect.
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0: 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Kangaroo Point, Brisbane, Queensland, Australia. We will take you on a journey to the Cook Islands. 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
1: Kia ora and welcome to our Cook Islands radio program Te Ranga I te Akirata underneath the story bridge here this morning very wet here in Brisbane as we look forward to the rest of this weekend. It's magic round, yes, for us here with rugby league and also with our junior footy and netball that's all happening throughout southeast Queensland. And we'd like to wish you a warm kia orana and welcome to our program. Te Ranga I te Akirata. It's going on to 7 minutes after 5. It's a minute party I te Ororema. And I would like to acknowledge, first and foremost, our traditional custodians of this beautiful land of Australia that we do call our home. We thank the Lord for bringing us here nice and safe this morning, travelling up from the Gold Coast and here into the studio. We have a few guests for you today and some new releases, which we are very thankful for as well. So you can give us a call, 3240-8686 for requests, dedications or notices. Jump onto our Facebook page as well. That's 4EB. Te Ranga I te Akirata on our Facebook, and you'll see some of the notices and upcoming events that are happening. So, thank you for joining us. Put yourself cozy and get a cup of tea or coffee or a glass of water and keep yourself warm and stay tuned for our program this morning. We'll pass over to our Papa Orumitua, our Papa Mata Moirua for our devotion for this Saturday morning, the 16th of May 2026. Kia ora.
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0: 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So here's a throwback.

0: And once again, a very good morning. Kia ora and welcome to our Cook Islands radio program. You can jump onto our Facebook page, as I said before at the beginning there, and you'll see some of the videos that we've been sharing. And thanks to 100% Pacifica for bringing that to our social medias. And it's great to see what is continuing on here with our young people, not just in the Cook Islands, but also in New Zealand and also here in Australia. We've got some special guests coming up a little bit later on in our program for this Saturday morning. So stay tuned for that. We'll be speaking with a spokesperson from the newly formed Queensland Cook Islands Rugby Union group, and they'll be having a gathering on Sunday, May the 31st at 2 p.m. at Redland Bay. But more information on that, we'll speak to their representative a little bit later on in our program. Also, we'll be crossing down to Victoria for a little bit of an update on what's happening down there with the Cook Islands community in Victoria with the President James Henry. And also we'd like to send some shout outs also to the two presidents also New South Wales, to Tracy Talipo, and also to Western Australia, WA, Waita Wal, Charlie Tuana, and they also have their social media pages going. So see what's happening all over Australia here this morning. Check it out as well. So like I said before, just jump on to 4EB Cook Island Show, Te Ranga I Te Akirata on Radio 4EB. Wherever you're travelling this morning, do take care on the roads. It is slippery as we were coming up from the Gold Coast. It has been quite a wet couple of days. And we've just returned from New Zealand as well with attending a family bereavement. And I think for us, you know, travelling back home this time and the last time we went back to New Zealand, we were there for the funeral and the family service for a very good friend, a mentor, a teacher, and also a fellow worker here in media as well, Papa Tauri ki rongo. Heading back for Mama Puia Davida's family service and also funeral to see our observations for us here was just supporting our nieces, nephews, and the children and grandchildren of this beautiful lady. So yes, as you also head off to, you know, when we have these occasions happen, that's when you find out the history and their background and stories. And it was just a beautiful sight to see everyone coming to embrace. A little bit different from the last one that we service that we attended. And I think for me, working in my role where I am down on the Gold Coast and working in a high school, I'm very thankful for the understanding of those around me when it comes to family and when it comes to cultural aspects of life. Very understanding, so very thankful for that. And yeah, blessed to be home here again, and bringing all the love of our families and friends in Aotearoa, those that we did meet, to you all this morning. Ms. Danto.
1: Ai, pōpaki mana ki koutou katoa, tēnā tā Kevin a ki te tūra, koe I uki umane māua. 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

0: Ko te Tarau Sisters tēnā e tārā Tarau I mene takutama takuhina ngaro. Te atu ia e Mata Dean Tarau, dedicated to all the precious sons who are no longer with us. So thank you, Hemina Music Distribution. No tēnā rekutianga o ātia ngāta mai ni atadu. Te ore te teme rongoru maono meneti e pakakinai te ora ono. So what's coming up? E a te uanganga e waini mui e tatu te iti tangata kuki arani. 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A te ia monite e tu mai nei rā. Te ngoru mā varu o me. Ka akamata te direct flights. Te pairere Jetstar te rere mei Brisbane nei ki te Ipukaria. So Jetstar is set to launch its first ever direct flights between Brisbane and Rarotonga from May 18th. So that's a blessing kia tātou kātou tō. No tātou I Brisbane nei, wow, no tātou I Australia nei. So you've got the direct flights ka akamata te rira a te mun te ki mua operating 3 times a week e taru te me te epitoma these direct flights ki me Brisbane ki Sydney so Monday, Thursday, Saturday mun te paraparo e te manaka e ko te ora te direct flights me Brisbane ni ki Rarotonga. Te wai re the direct flights no Sydney and so ki akamete ki te tua for that. Now we've got a new direct flight that's opening from Monday me koni Brisbane ki te Ipukaria. Ai, too good. So for those of you who have already jumped on to purchase your tickets over the next couple of weeks. No te oanganga e māngunui, I te Pukarea, thank you kia koto kātou tō. Tā tātou muni, te tikiti okoara tātou, ai, it's helping taking the erikirera and then putting back into our economy back home in the islands. So thank you to Jetstar, to Australia government, to our Cook Islands government, Cook Islands Tourism, no te tauturu mai I te rira, tuonga e ka tuera mai te matara no tātou, kia rere, direct mai Brisbane ni ki te Pukarea.
1: Also, we'd like to acknowledge our kind partners who donated towards our radiothon for 2026, and we'll share a bit about how we went with our radiothon for this year. It's annual fundraising for our station here underneath the Storybridge in Brisbane, and that was the major prize for the radiothon was flight package for heading to the Cook Islands, return airfares for two to the Cook Islands. From Brisbane. So yes, as was said before, the launch and official launch will be on this Monday, May 18th at Brisbane Airport. So we'll be going to represent our Cook Islands community here in Southeast Queensland. Very honoured and privileged to be part of that. And to all those who are involved, we'll give you a bit of a highlights and do a little bit of a video and share that on our social media pages. And so thanks once again to all the partners, Cook Islands Tourism, also Jetstar and Radio 4EB for your continued support for our Cook Islands program here at 4EB. So very excited. Yes, I do know of quite a few people who are heading over for these inaugural first flights over next week. So much easier before we've had to travel down to Sydney and or either to New Zealand, but now it's straight direct. And the stats say that many of the visitors who are travelling back to the Cook Islands are coming from here in Queensland. So thank you for your support, also for the economy and our peoples back home in the Cook Islands. So very, very excited. Yeah, Mrs. Dando. That and they, but we'll be going next month. But, oh, man, yeah, very excited. Everyone's very excited.
0: Yes, thank you. Thank you, kia koutou katoa. So that's exciting news. No tatou and one te atua I Brisbane ni, I Queensland ni, that now we can travel across. And like I said, there's only three times these direct flights fly to Rarotonga, which is Monday, Thursday and Saturday. So yes, we will be attending the opening. Luncheon. There is a program outlined, and I know we all want to go, but it is business. So only the handful will be attending just the luncheon on Monday.

Monday, you know, for the launch of these inaugural flights. And of course, the main thing is share the word. And it already people are wanting to jump on board to go and have purchased their tickets. Te o taiake ere, who wants to go to Rarotonga or te I te tuatone. There's other things as well that's coming up no tātou I Brisbane nei. Just looking at the dates coming up. 21st of May, Village Connect, Pacifica Community Talanoa Invite, kia tātou katoa. Our Pāmitua group, we fall under, you know, we want to thank Sister Leonie and Sister Helen, Mama Lulu, te riro e tamuruanga, no tō tātou Pāmitua under the Village Connect. Te o mun te rawarai, ravene tā rātou program. So this is an open invite to all of us. A safe and welcoming space for our community to come together, share, and voice any issues, any concerns, key areas that this talanoa, te uriuri kapua, tā rātou ka akara, te tuanga o te parurumaki, you know, health, maternity, tā tātou anō tamariki, te anō māpu, te o pāmitua, foster care, kinship, mental health, domestic family violence, education, housing, immigration, business and training, and more. So it's on Thursday, the 21st of May, from 10 to 12:30. But you need to register. So this is an open invite to those. Jump on. You see there the registration details for this Pacifica community, Talanoa, and at the Village Connect. Ka tere tere mai on the 21st of May, te paraparau e tū mai nei. There are other things that are also happening I roto I tō tātou community. Te o kimikimia ngā muni I te tauturu, te o kakoranga I tū mai nei mo I tātou. 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
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So thank you very much ki okoto ka toto no te rira. We've also thank you very much ki te I te tangata rakaanga. 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
1: If you were one of the 20, over 23,000 who made it to the State of Origin game for the women's this past Thursday, we were there in support of our Queensland team, but also for our niece, the Ashante Kiriaratu, and beautiful to see the families and friends out there supporting. Lucky, well not lucky, blessed we were just sitting where we were, and there was just a few light showers here and there, but it wasn't too bad. We took the twins. They enjoyed their time. Very reasonable pricing, which is always good. But just hearing the news yesterday that next year won't be happening because you'll be having the newest team entering into the magic round, which will be the Perth Bears. So those out in Western Australia, I'm sure we'll be having some visitors then because that'll be history in the making. With the team participating in Magic Round. So the women's NRL State of Origin game will be taken to North Queensland for next year's event. So we just want to say congrats beautiful to see the pathways that sports provides for our young people here in Australia. And to the team, well, they went down fighting. And the next game, I believe, is in 2 weeks down on the Gold Coast. But it's all happening today and tomorrow. Magic round. And if you are going, please look after yourselves, look after your friends, those around you. Enjoy yourselves. Look out for each other and enjoy the game on the field, yes? So that brings us to update on our Cook Islands Rugby League and Youth Development Queensland Inc. And big congratulations to all who have been nominated, and now forward as we move into the 2026 season.
0: So to all those who've been elected into the positions for our Cook Islands Rugby League and Youth Development, the AGM, the rawe ia I te man, I te sapati rā turu o me, thank you to everyone, to those who've held the position over the years, and to those who've continued to hold or be part of the group. Thank you very much, kia koutou katoutou, because you know what? It takes a whole village. We all know that. When we are put in positions, and these are voluntary positions, that it actually takes the whole village, meaning your family, the extended family, to help you, support you in the roles that we are elected in. But Papa Boats and Mama Renee, and to all the league, our Cook Islands Rugby League and Youth Development, you continue to grow from strength to strength. We are proud, and they are proud, to introduce the 2026 committee president, ko Ngā Teinaki, tōna tauturu vice president, ko William Samuel. Te kere tere, ko te kotai Bob, treasurer, ko Aaron Hardiman. The accounts and grants, ko Renee Samuel. Player, welfare and apparel coordinator, ko Boat Samuel. Coaches coordinator, ko Boat Samuel. Officials and accreditation coordinator, ko Beronia Ranginui. Registrar and social media coordinator, ko Te Heimana Tiraa. Registrar or events coordinator, ko Amy May Miller. The culture coordinators, ko Kopi Tararu and Lana Tukaroa. The stall or fundraising coordinator, ko Te Mata Niua and her husband Bam Niua. Juniors and seniors coordinator, ko Dana Wichman. And of course, the ngā advisors, or ngā mitua, angatawa ko te ngā mitua tea, o te Cook Islands Rugby League and Youth Development, ko I o ke Papa Boats, e te Tokoroa Renee. So that's great. You know, that makes me happy when you see a lot of people. That's what makes the job easier. When you have many hands on the plough, and not just the few. So thank you, kia koutou katoto, who put up their hands to say yep, because it's so easy for us to nominate someone, and whether that person takes up the nomination and then be elected in. So thank you kia koutou katoto. So te mua tātou, Cook Islands Rugby League and Youth Development I te tuatou nei. We've also got the tuanga te nau, the rugby league. Then you've got the tuanga o te keteporo. You would have seen the updates from the Cook Islands, Queensland netball. So ko te pupu te ia, te akamata ia, no to tātou inua tangata kuki arani, I te tomo tu ki roto I te Challenge of the Nations. So mātou I akamata I te ia pupu. And then, of course, we've transitioned eu arataki o I raro ki te katiritiranga a te tungane a Danny Topo ko I te president I maumai I te taonga I te mata I te tapakane tono ruru kumiti, and we can see the changes that they want to make. So one of those is the change of the uniform. So kia koutou katoto I te vaine, those who have made their comments in regards to the change for the netball, for our Queensland netball. Put your thoughts through. E ako tō no o wē. And then me oti te anganga. O tarotoro re ra tātou. Ka ore. Put your thoughts through in regards to that. So for the Cook Islands, netball, Queensland. So you've got the expression. Tēnā te o manako I tuku I atu for the change in the netball uniforms. So thank you, kia koutou katoa. So thank you to Danny Tupou and his committee for the changes, in making those changes and those updates for our Cook Islands netball for Queensland.
1: Also, last time we were on, we had our annual radiothon, and as we said at the top of the program, thank you once again to the kind donation and offering of our main prize, the return airfares to Rarotonga from Brisbane, with the launch happening this Monday out at the Brisbane airport. So excited with that, and just talking with the president of the Cook Islands community down in Victoria. They're looking forward to when it happens down that way there. So we've got New South Wales, we have Queensland now, and heading down south as well. So a warm kia ora to you all. It's going on to 2 minutes away from six. We have a few special guests to join us on this program, the 16th of May 2026. It's Magic Round happening here in Brisbane, and there's a lot happening. So welcome if you've travelled from overseas or locally or interstate. A warm kia ora and welcome to our beautiful state of Queensland. And here's hoping that you are A-OK. And had a great week. And for those parents who are getting themselves ready very soon to head out to all the junior rugby league and union and touch and netball that's happening today, check onto your social media pages as well, because there may be some, you know, postponements or cancellations due to, yeah, we've had a bit of a wet week so far here in Southeast Queensland. So do take care on the roads as well. You can jump onto our 4EB Cook Island show, Te Ranga I Te Akarata, and find all the information that we've been sharing about in this past hour. Yep, it's an hour. It's, you know, it's gone by so quickly. So stay tuned for our final hour as we head into this last part of our program. Don't forget, you can give us a call on 3240-8686. Be nice to hear from somebody wherever you are tuning in today. Nice and warm, as our Papa Orumitu or Papa Mata said, he was koko in his blanket this morning. Nice and warm. Yes, during this time, month of May and heading into June and July, it does get colder here. Well, cold for us. If you're coming from Aotearoa, New Zealand, it may not be cold, it may be like summer weather for you. But welcome to our Cook Islands radio program, Te Ranga I Te Akarata. You're with Mr. and Mrs. Dando, our convener for our Cook Islands program. since 2004. So happy 22nd birthday to us in studio this morning.

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0: 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We will take you on a journey to the Cook Islands. 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
0: 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So thank you, Melbourne, the place to be. 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
2: 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It's Going on to 19 minutes after 6. Don't forget, you can give us a call on 3240-8686. We've got a few dedications here to shout out after our next interview this morning. And we'll be talking to our representative from the Queensland Cook Islands Rugby Union here very, very soon. So we'd like to just welcome you all once again. And thank you for joining us. Jump onto the 4EB. Cook Island Show, or 4EB Cook Island Show, Te Ranga I Te Akirata, on our social medias here with the Facebook page for all of the information that you've been hearing this morning and updates and videos from here in Southeast Queensland.

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0: 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We will take you on a journey to the Cook Islands. 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
3: Popo ke mani ke koto kato to e karongo rongo mani te programa tato te ora iti teme e rongo ruma iwa meniti I pati I te ora ono.
4: It's always good to have new voices on the radio, isn't it, my dear?
3: Sure.
4: Okay. As was said before, it's bang on 6:30. We're half an hour away from wrapping up our program. 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
3: Too long.
4: We've been sending out photos of families, and we remember our times when our daughters, they're much older now, and they were coming into the studio with us, with mum and dad, and on the floor. And then here we go again, repeating the cycle. We got our twins on the floor. Don't worry, they're 11 years old, so they're used to lying on the mattress, but here they are in studio. So it's a family affair, which brings us to our special guest for today. And I would like to say a warm kia ora to our guest who is representing our Queensland Cook Islands Rugby Union here in our beautiful state. And I would like to say and welcome, as I said, for the first time, but obviously won't be for the last time, to our friend Tiki Tuopo. Kia ora, and welcome to our Cook Islands radio program. Could you just tell us a little bit about yourself and the role in the committee that has been formed for the Queensland Cook Islands Rugby Union this morning? Kia ora.
5: Kilana, thank you very much for this opportunity for me to come on live. I'm Tiki Tuopo. I'm a born in Tokara, born in New Zealand. Love where I was born. If you know Tokara, you go there, and a lot of people address it as the 16th star. And I'm as a Cook Island person, I'm grateful for the heritage that I was brought up with back there. I can't speak the reo, understand it fully. But the family and friends that I have back there in that hometown are just ever so close to me and a big part of me. As you know, our heritage and what brings this, what's brought me to do this, I'm a married person. My wife is Maara Kuti. Her mum is Palmerston and her dad is Aitaki. My parents, my mum is Wairaro. My dad is Matangaro Tuopo. And my dad is from the island of Stakitu in the village of Waipai. I have great connection with my dad's family, and not much with my mum, but I still know where my mum's roots are, from the island of Mitiaro to the island of Nikau and Raro and then Mangaia. So I've inherited quite a broad range right across, and then obviously married to a lady who's from, you know, the outer island of Palmerston, brings those enrichments. My journey with rugby is so clear for me that I didn't start playing till I was a bit older. And then when I say older, probably 11, 12. I played soccer as a junior person and then played rugby at school, but then switched over to rugby union later on. Not too many representative things for me, but enjoyed the friendship and the friends that I played with. Growing up in Tokara, you just you woke up on a Saturday morning, whether it was frosty and cold, you just went down to the local area just to have a game. I've been here in Australia now since 97. I was lucky to be transferred over to help get the operations in our plant for Fisher and Paykel up and running here in Cleveland, in the bay side of the Redlands. And then from there, just moved. I gravitated to a rugby club. Looked around for my first rugby club, and Redlands is my rugby club that I hold ever so close to myself. I've been at this club and involved in this club as many, many positions: coach, manage, president, rugby director, since 97. So love it. And then being involved with the Brisbane Junior Rugby Union in some capacity as coach. And then again in the representative side, but also sat on the board as the president of the BJRU. There's a lot of connections with a lot of big clubs here, and I feel that's good for rugby to grow. Now, my reasoning for being behind rugby, my involvement with Cook Island, I was approached by Jess Hignett, who would have contacted you 2 years ago. I wasn't overly interested in getting involved with that then. I did get involved with the Sevens program when they had the Youth Sevens here, and Koeatu, who lives in Perth, he got me involved in that. I did a bit of work with him, and we took away a Cook Island Sevens thing to the Youth Sevens, which is down the Gold Coast. The majority of the people that we had in there were probably Cook Island, but we had to fill it up with a couple of outsiders, so we had a couple of South Africans running around in the Cook Island jersey. Lucky enough to have my granddaughter play in the Sevens tournament. She's of Samoan heritage as well, and it was great to have her on board. My son, Jordan, who you see in the post, he's played at a reasonable level. He's played for Australia Schoolboys, captain Australia Schoolboys, been in the pathways and those elite programs as a junior. Went on and played Sevens for Australia and has played in the Shoot Shield down in Sydney and in the North Harbour Comp in New Zealand and then back up here in the Brisbane Comp. So he's seen the world playing rugby. And the other person who you see on our highlight is Cheyenne Campbell. Cheyenne's grandfather is of Archu descent. She also is, both of them are both into our club and do a lot of things. Cheyenne looks after our girls program, our female program. And her dad is of Fijian descent. Her dad, Jonas Campbell, has been in and around rugby for many, many years, represented Fiji at the highest level. And so we've got a good connection here. And talking with Jess and getting this out there to everybody, it's about rugby will be a big part of what we're going to do, but I want to install our heritage, our culture, and I want to be able to do that with these kids so that they know, first of all, who they are when they want to connect with the islands and how do we do that. And it's bringing in people, asking people to have their time on a Sunday to come in and share their experiences with our culture. And it may be that, you know, this time that we started up, that we only get a certain amount of teams or a certain amount of people that we can have in there, but I'm quite willing to grow that. But it can't just be about rugby. I want the link to go back to that person, to where they come from, whether it's Raro, whether it's Aitutaki, whether it's Penrhyn, whether it's whatever. I want them to get to know their roots, to their grandparents, to their ancestors, about what it is to be a Cook Islander. What are the things that we hold and we invest? Not invest, but what are the things that we hold dearly to our hearts? And it's our time with God that we know that is precious to us, as a lot of Pacific Island people are. It's our time that we want to have with our family, but it's sharing the experiences in life that we go through, the good and the bad. You know, like, it's not all roses, but rugby is the key to bring us together. And it's having the kids, as far as we've had EOIs from as far as Mackay talking to us. So how do we get those people involved in our program? They may just come down and come down on the day when we're scheduled to have these carnivals. You cannot leave them out, because, again, it's them, because they're not in Brisbane, we want to be able to give them that opportunity to come down. How do we do that? That's something that we need to work around. I'm speaking to people about, you know, some Cook Island people. So when we put our EOIs out, I'm talking to people. I can see the Cook Island people feeding in. I know of people that have coached before. So I see Tama Aidinga, who is of Moki descent, Raro descent. I see him kicking like it. So I ring him and I say to him, mate, need you to come and coach. Pamatato, the boy, he's a Puka Puka boy. I see him like the page, or his wife like the page. So, you know, you add those, you see the people liking the page, you know them, so you reach out to them. But what we want to be able to do is bring in, when we do our our training and our coaching and stuff is bringing in and have some time for our culture, and it's bringing in the people that know the culture that can deliver that, and give it to our kids to be. When we first start off, we're going to have probably multiple kids from other ethnic races. From like they might be Māori, they might be Samoan, they might be with probably no ties to Cook Island. But at least we can get our name out there and start building. You know, like, and I want to be open and transparent right across. I'm sure that you know of. I was talking to my my nephew Danny Tuapoho. He's my sister's boy, and he's also looking at Cook Island netball here in Brisbane. So I've been talking to him about some stuff, about what they're doing, and trying to reach. I wanted to try and form a Cook Island sports here in Queensland. As hard as it is, I just think the necessity to do that is to be able to bring Cook Island sports together with rugby league, netball, touch, soccer, whatever there is going on, so that we can then feather out to our participants or our families that have joined us to say, hey, look, rugby's doing this, league's doing this, touch is doing this. If you're interested in doing this, you know, here's who you need to contact. So sharing that knowledge right across for all the kids. Will it eventuate? Probably not. But at least we've put it out there to say to everybody, hey, how can we get better at doing this? You know, and I know our Cook Island people, they can be stubborn at times. I'm not about that. I just want to give every kid the opportunity that has of Cook Island descent to be able to play in an environment, in a good environment, with good coaching, and enjoy the atmosphere that's about to, around them. My aim is to look at, in 2 years' time, is to aim to look at taking a Cook Island team back, probably this year's under 12s, so we'll be 14 in 2 years' time, is to take a team back to Rara and tour wherever. Have a couple of games would be great. But the main thing for me is connecting them back to our island. So lots of things on the horizon for us. Yeah, we want to try and field a team in everything, in 10s, 12s, 14s, 16s, 18s. And we're even going to go as low in talking to some of the JP, who's with the Samoan community. We want to be at a discussion about taking this out to our under-6s to under-9s as well. So what we have in the current program for Brisbane rugby or junior rugby here, we want to try and get our 6, 7s, 8s, and 9-year-olds involved as well. So that's going to be a big assignment for us. So how do we do it? How do we then? So we've got our gathering that we're going to have down at Redland Bay on the 31st of May. And then that's just to get a look into what we want to be able to do. Who's interested? Talk about it. Get the people, get the rugby league people that are involved, the netball people that are involved, and the touch people, just to come and say a few words to the group and get some understanding of where we want to go. So I'm really, really happy about this. It's probably been in the coming for a long time. I remember they started this up when I was doing some work with the BJRU and doing some work with my own club with Simon Yorpel. So I know they started this up. They ran it out of Sunnybank Rugby Club. I'm quite confident that my club that I stand with, Redlands Rugby Union, will stand behind Cook Island Rugby Union, and that will be our home. That club will be our home. We will use that club as much as we can to do many, many things, whether it's fundraising, whether it's whatever, holding carnivals and rugby union, to be able to foster kids and giving every kid who is of Cook Island descent an opportunity to play for this Cook Island Rugby Union. Thank you very, very much for your time. I hope I haven't bored you all. But if there's any other questions that you have for me, and the one song that I think the song that I think that is best fitting for this as for something starting new is 15 Stars. How that song brings all the different islands together. And this is what I'm looking to do with Jess and with our committee, just bringing all those islands together. So if you listen to the 15 Stars, it talks about all the different islands. It brings every island that we have in the Cook Islands together. And that song, this is what we want to do with Cook Island Rugby here in Queensland. So thank you very much. If there's any other questions that you have for me, willing to answer.
4: Well, I did have a couple of questions, but you've answered them all. So we're very excited, very humbled and honoured to have you on. Thank you for your service to community. I think I'm just getting a little bit emotional because just to hear from someone else, you know, when we do take things on, whether it's paid or volunteer, it does take a lot out of you. And just hearing your passion and love for culture and community, and yeah, I totally agree. Our Cook Islands people can be scientists. But also there is times where we do come together, and yes, I've worked with Simon back in the islands. That's through the media, through the TV and radio back there, and then coming here and then connecting back and again with community through sports, which is a big thing because I believe here in Australia we have so many pathways, so many opportunities to try different sports out. And we would just announce the new committee members for the Cook Islands Rugby League Youth and Development, and just seeing their approach, exactly what you've shared with us, your vision of having that culture and connection first and foremost, and everything else comes in. So just to see the pride and passion, yes, I've seen just in that organization there, different cultures, people. And we would just announce the new

0: the language and our beautiful culture that just enhances who we are. So I got a little bit emotional there just thinking about, oh, this is amazing. And I'm sure that this will not be the last time that we will talk, and we'll be there to support. Sunday, 31st of May, after church, okay, from 2 p.m. at the Charlie Buckler Oval, Charlie Buckler Sports Field in Redland Bay. And I think that's an awesome thing that you have. You already have a center to start from, and start small and big things grow. And, we've got the netball. Yep, we've been involved with the Challenge of the Nations, Cook Islands netball here in Queensland, Southeast Queensland, from the beginning. We were there as well, and it was time to, you know, try and enjoy our time as parents and grandparents as well. So yes, we've had Danny on and supporting our Cook Islands team as well. So it's beautiful to see, and I'm sure that we can all look at a time where we can all come together. I think that's the thing, and just look at the calendar for the year and support the different events and functions that are coming on. So the Queensland Putuputuanga gathering, a time for community to come together, share, kai, connect and help build the future of Cook Islands rugby in Queensland. All the information is on the Queensland Rugby Union website, Queensland Cook Islands Rugby Union Facebook page, sorry, and we've shared that onto our 4EB Cook Islands radio program website as well. I can send through some contacts within community for those cultural connections as well. There's other media that's out there that would be very happy to promote and support. And blessed. Thank you. To Papa Tiki for jumping on and sharing this news, and please pass on our regards to all your family, to everybody, and we'll keep putting the word out there, and also to Jess, who connected us through the messenger page. Isn't social media a great thing?
1: Great. She is a great lady, that lady. She is of Māori Pākehā descent from New Zealand. Her partner, her husband, is of Cook Island descent, and she is so great with social media. She is a great person to have around, knowing some things that she knows, and then just talking with her about what we do next and how we do things. So great. And I want to encourage a lot of people to come to our Putuanga, to come along. It's not just about rugby. If you feel you have that you can be of assistance to us in that cultural thing, I welcome you to come and come and explain it. I don't come from that background. I know of, like a lot of people, my nieces here in Australia and Brisbane, that are fully entrenched in it. And it's just getting people together to help our kids understand our culture and fully, in our dance and our drum dance and our whatever dance we want to do. And just really getting enriched in those things so that our kids understand the culture that their parents and their forefathers and mums have gone through way back to our island, linking back to their heritage back in the island, whatever island it is. So I welcome you all to come along and be part of this as we grow, and look forward to sharing more news about where we go and what tournaments we're going into. The presentation of our new jerseys, when we do that, for those to be blessed, and then mentioning those. So, look, thank you very much for this opportunity. Much gratitude to you all. Wish you well with your broadcast and your TV station, and hope to talk to you soon and meet up with you personally.
0: Mate Tikamwatha, thank you very much. Have a blessed day, and we'll definitely catch up again. That was Papa Tiki Tuapo on behalf of our Queensland Cook Islands Rugby Union. And don't forget, all the information is on our Facebook and social media pages with the upcoming first of many events that's happening on Sunday, the 31st of May, from 2 p.m. at Charlie Buckler Oval out there in Redland Bay. Together, let's build the future of Cook Islands Rugby in Queensland. And, Cook Islanders are in very key positions at the moment. You've got the current All Blacks coach David Rennie. Now he's pulled back into the team, the All Blacks there. Gilbert Enoka, the legendary mental performance coach as well. And then we've got the World Cup that's happening here next year.

0: in 2027. So exciting times. And thank you once again. Jump onto their Facebook page. It's out there, or the Queensland Cook Islands Rugby Union. It's going on to 10 minutes away from 7. It's been a full-on program, and we've enjoyed ourselves here in the studio. We'll play that song, 15 Stars, after we do a bit of a wrap-up this morning. Yeah. Mane tika tina. Yeah.
1: It was Papa Tiki Tina, Tiki Topo. Kurungo tura tatu, ai. Ua rua Papa Tiki kone. And of course, koratu ti. 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So to all our family and friends, we want to thank you for those who've been part of the rugby union in the, you know, all these years, I know there's a lot of the families that have been part of the rugby union. And then, of course, our Cook Islands Rugby Union in here in Queensland. And then, of course, things have changed. People have moved on. But I know the passion is still there. And we want to thank the Lord, that this... And hearing the passion of Papatiki, Topo and the family out there in Redland, that they've already have the connection. Now they just need the support. This is open to everyone. Tātou kātou tō. Te kopu tangata I te ititangata kuki arini. And especially for those of our children who are playing union or are thinking of trying a sport, you want to represent our Cook Island nation, hey, come up to Redlands to the Charlie Buckler Oval at the out here in Redland Bay on the 31st of May at 2 PM no te putuputu anga rota I anga arawe anga ki te tai te tai, and then you get to hear more about where we wanna go in regards ki te putuputu anga to all of us here. So thank you, and congratulations, you know, to all these karangatawe, the passion, te akakoroanga for our people. When your passion is all about the community, ibosho. You know, ere oka maruru I tiri ki tātou kātou toa. Me to o inangaro no orai, but the use ne koe te ingo the community, kā ki tēnei arai. Tua tōtou te o mea kātou toa. But to you, Papatiki, and to all those involved with the union, thank you for, you know, taking up that. So Sunday, 31st of May, 2 PM, at the Putuputuanga gathering, meet and connect. Share kai and come in and get to know more. 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
1: 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Fopinko and Wesley Food Barn to you, Nanai, and your beautiful wife. You have just won $3,000 last night. Congratulations. You're only winging out that to food relief every Friday. And I am pleased with the donation by the Woolworths and Coles with a lot of food hampers with giveaway. No cost. So I need more than tattoo tangata for little more mia. I miss it for our community or tattoo community. I lay na lay on for year too long upon again. Low woman to umaya nae mialo female malo. So I thank God that everyone is using this kind donation. Not even just the salmon, but a lot of people are from different culture. They were there every Friday. And I'll, how about, man, a greeting to all our Kiwi family. Man, you guys are very, very 100% support of Talofa family and our Wesley Food Bank. Okay, thank you very, very much. And our Tongan community, and then especially the Samoan community, it comes together, man, we are just one family. Lenita House for Minute Lotte and Eli Tula Fitun Lenita House for Fongamai Ile Pacific Air. Pacific Polynesian on air. Yeah, Polynesian on air. Only ngol in altatu po kalame. Polynesian Pacific because we are Pacific Islander. And plus, you know, we are here in this studio. Man, special thanks to Queenie, Sylvia, and the board of the 4EB 98.1 FM. But what the litio in fine key lungala litio for little tavale. A greeting to my wife Esther. Esther this morning she up at the mountain, you know, do some walking. But good exercise. Yo, good exercise. When I'm in Kangaroo Point, but she on the other side of Kangaroo Point. So I will go outside and I'll call Esther. And then she will walk down and from the bridge. Yeah, especially to those in Story Bridge this morning. Greeting to you both. Dolores and Hackinson is up on the mountain. You hopefully that you walk through there and be careful. Be careful. I walk all the way around. Yeah, all the time. Man, I feel much stronger. Let's see too long a bit. Nei, fa talo fa tfo I nei te mali I fa te wol sa salapa. 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best center ever. Yoe, Pawanal Talan Fail Tuangane, Tenelo Pula, Tovanga, Tulol Swafa, the best center. You know, so said Tuanga Tula inside center and outside, very, very powerful. Alitino Tangate, Lusum Tuatinoai, but such a strong man. And Fapena Fulaya, little finale, Tami Fuina Taalo, Fuil Tufinia Pula, man, she was an excellent athletics, and she is one of the best in Samoa. And now she's here. Fatal Fatu, happy birthday to you, sis. Yeah, Malo, Malo, Malo. Fatal Fatu, ya mama, Vitolina, happy birthday to you. And to all the ladies and men that you know, come on Friday night, supporting our food relief. Greeting to you and happy birthday, happy Valentine's Day. 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I may foot out come. 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
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Pa wale disappointed fo ilele because the youth prepare the food, you know, the time frame and a lot of money that goes into making food, free food, you know, for you to eat every Friday session and every Tuesday. The end of the night, I see there is some food left, you know, on the table. So the disappointed is, you know, if you don't want to take the food, please don't. And then you, you know, advise the kids that you don't want food, okay? Or otherwise, because there's some people coming back and ask, oh, can we have some food? But there is no more. And you have the chance to take that home to somebody or just, or otherwise just bring it back to the kitchen so the kitchen staff can share with the, you know, other people that needs. So next time, if I'm more, yeah, please urge everybody to support and cooperate with us during, you know, free food. Yeah, olena. Le person ni tafa abtomo ototina, you know, I wonder. I hope you guys have received a good treat, you know, on Mother's Day. You know, you mothers deserve a lot. Man, we tell le from the twin la sotina le na vayasu tu na yatu. But you are such a beautiful to all the mothers. 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
0: 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He's a very busy man. I've been able to find out for 20 years. I'm going to say for you, you know, you're such a great a person. Yeah, my lord, so if you want to find out for you, I'm going to say for you, I'm going to say for you, for more Nelson, yeah, I'm going to say for you, they use Uma, all of Fabina, on a phone, a mile in the time. Fatal for to Lola Marichel, Neta, how? Fatal for you, ele uso ya asianta ya I na den moa ya le nei tula le taim. It was good to see Tina Utita ma Tina last night. You know, Tina, she just got off the, she had an operation, and it was good to see her, you know, come out and, you know, and thanks for the prayers. 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Can't wait to see you guys on Sunday. Fatalo fatu fa whoever lives near no flakes, please come down to Access Church. That's Google it, Access Church or the Wesley Methodist Church in Iwater, No Flakes. I'm going to be there this Sunday coming. La Sunday ute ya ina ya mafuta fo ministro la uso ya develop this it as for you tatu ngalwenga in No Flakes. I would love you guys. I would love to meet you. If you're not doing anything this Sunday, please come down. And if you want to meet my wife Esther, or you related to Esther, Esther is coming with me. So, yeah. So, please, come down and see us on Sunday. This Sunday coming, 12:30. All right? And don't you ever, if you're listening, Esther, if you're listening to me right now, don't you ever go anywhere on Sunday. You need to stay with me and pray every day. Pray every day, read the Bible, and pray every day. Yeah, all person that have up to moto Ramona, Ramona. I didn't see the Ramona last night along the wing. I saw Faisanga drink her medicine, yeah, as usual on the weekend. Fatal of that pastor Anave, Malo Anave, Netayao, yeah, fatal of that. Okay, there you go. All the very best. Molia Tolfang. Oi. Reverend Pali Sam, Fatal Fatu, Reverend Pali Sam, and Michelle Tatu Business Umal Pesin Nemoto, Latria Nicola Burgess. Man, you guys are such a great Pesin Nemoto. Lama Lama Samoa. Sasama Nejao, let what is a full male, even minute Tatonuli Tula, Valu. Tale Valu, I'm out of here.

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1: 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For the best of Greek Cypriot music and the latest news, stay tuned to 98.1 FM.